although the Oldies Project is spoken in Dutch, everyone worldwide can enjoy. Those oldies you won't hear anywhere else. Only here on the Oldies Project.

0: De Cliff of Middle of the Road Show.
1: Well, since my baby left me, well, I found a new place to dwell. Well, it's down at the end of Lonely Street, that heartbreak hotel where I'll be just so lonely, baby. Well, I'm so lonely, I'll be just so lonely, I could die.

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0: And then he says,
1: "No one of the fellows call you, tell him how it all began."
0: Well, can you imagine? My heart began to thump and my mind began to fly, and I knew I wasn't dealing with no ordinary guy. So while he was talking, I was thinking up my plan. Then my fingers did the walking on the telephone man, singing, "Hey, Lolly, Lolly,

0: 'cause I got a ding-a-ling singing, hey lolly lolly, hey lolly lolly, hey lolly lolly, just doing my thing. I've never done anything like this before.
1: De jaren 70.